Turn to the green colored mountains where my dreams still keep afloating.

I was in their shoes, I still wouldn't know. I left a footprint on the shore. I had to leave what I adore. They're gonna show it

dry my tears? Can they blind my eyes to shame? Can the brightest brood shield me from reproach?